0: classic rock.
1: Classic rock.
2: If I didn't have music in my car, I'd go insane.
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4: 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La esencia de las canciones que cambiaron la historia.
5: No rules. 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
5: 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Yeah.
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0: on me like he tweaking, huh? 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
1: funky ass bitch.
0: Bitch, I'm tweaking, bitch, I'm.
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are four emergency exit doors. Each door is equipped with an emergency evacuation slide. Two exits are in the front of the aircraft, and two exits are in the rear of the aircraft. All exits are clearly marked with red and white overhead signs when illuminated. Green floor level lighting on both sides of the aisle will help guide you to the nearest lighted exit. The safety card details the location and operations of the exit nearest you. Remember, it may be behind you.

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1: 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Place the mask over your nose and mouth and flip the elastic band over your head.
0: Frecuencia Urbana.
1: Pull the tab on the side of the mask. The bag does not need to inflate when oxygen is flowing. And please secure your own mask.
2: 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Más adelante no se pierdan el TikTok track de hoy.

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0: 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For your safety, a smoke detector is located in each lavatory. Federal law prohibits tampering with, disabling, or destroying these smoke detectors.
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0: así se termina Frecuencia Urbana, su pausa musical con House Music. 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
1: 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You may not use your cell phones or other electronic devices until we have reached the gate. 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
2: 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Conexión. 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

0: like he tweaking, huh? 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
1: Funky ass bitch.
0: Bitch, I'm tweaking, huh? Bitch, I'm
2: Conexión
3: 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Escuchas 959 Conexión.

0: on me like he tweaking, huh? 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
1: Funky ass bitch.
0: Bitch, I'm tweaking, huh? Bitch, I'm. Weekend.
2: 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Conexión. 959. Conexión.

you begin to see one of our problems with the hip language. Each hip word or phrase carries with it an implication of the speaker's background and his involvement in hip society. In other words, the phrase, I dig, not only means I understand, but I am a special sort of person who understands in a very special way. Be understood by jazz musicians, hipsters, beatniks, juvenile delinquents, and the criminal friend.

on four emergency exit doors. Each door is equipped with an emergency evacuation squad. Two exits are in the front of the aircraft, and two exits are in the rear of the aircraft. All exits are clearly marked with red and white overhead signs when illuminated.

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0: Provincia Urbana. There are four emergency exits. Each door is equipped with an emergency evacuation slot. Two exits are in the front of the aircraft, and two exits are in the rear of the aircraft. All exits are clearly marked with red and white overhead signs when illuminated. Green floor-level lighting on both sides of the aisle will help guide you through the nearest lighted exit. The safety card details the location and operations of the exit nearest you. Remember, it may be behind you.
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1: Frecuencia urbana.

Thought I really tried to, blindsided, addicted. Thought we could really do this, but really I was fooled.